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It's my birthday. Grego here with you all the way till midnight. Enjoy my birthday. Kicking off your Monday with one from the Electric Light Orchestra. Here's Sweet Talking Woman on 92.7.

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Middle of your 9 o'clock hour with Greg O. Still here with you till midnight. Of course, it's my birthday Monday.

92.7 WVLI, the greatest hits of all time. It is getting closer to 10 o'clock with Greg L. with highs. Well, we're looking at great hits on the way, including more from Night Ranger and Tom Petty. But right now, here's America with Ventura Highway on 92.7 WVLI, the greatest hits of all time.

92.7 WGLI, the greatest hits of all time. Just past 11 o'clock, 1 hour left in your Monday, and an hour left in my birthday. Of course, we got to celebrate it right with some of my favorites, like Steely Dan, Elton John. You've got the Doobie Brothers on the way. Right now, it's the Human League, Don't You Want Me. Monday night, Greg O, 92.7 WGLI, the greatest hits of all time.

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92.7 WVLI with the greatest hits of all time and parking passes to the Kankakee River Valley Regatta. 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Go goes now. 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

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Jim Brandt in for Bill Dyke. 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

92.7 WVLI with your 80s south of 80, brought to you today by the Village of Bourbon A. Do it for today. News on the way. After one more from the 80s, Huey Lewis and the news, the heart of rock and roll on 92.7 WVLI.